0: reports from Paris. The Diana Princess of Wales has been killed in a car accident.
1: Countdown.
2: And the Oscar goes to Cuba Gooding Jr. and Jerry Maguire.
3: Let's start the countdown.
4: Tiger Woods, in a moment like no one has ever seen at the Masters, shattering record after record after record.

we're going to play back the top 10 songs from this very week in a year when The Hospital and Serial ruled the TV ratings. The top films feature a disaster, dinosaurs, and aliens. The power track, perfect timing. It was also the number one song of the year in Canada from a Canadian as Soccer's World Cup, co-hosted by Canada, kicks off this week and going to run for the next 5 weeks. Our top song from an Aussie duo with their huge debut. So let's get to it. Three of the top four songs for the entire year, all in, scattered throughout our top five this week. But to get it all going, a song that came to be because the co-writer was in a bit of a down mood, frustrated about 10 years of album cuts without a big single. She thought, here I am with a guy who loves me anyway, and it's not fair that I should be so down. But he's going to have to deal with me when I get home. Hardly fair. Sometimes we all get in that mood. On the weekend playback from this week in 1997, here's Meredith Brooks, Bitch, song number 10.

0: In 1997, Sarah McLachlan had started Lilith Fair. Sean Colvin, a big part of it, a main stage performer in back-to-back years. That's Colvin right there. Sonny Came Home, song number 9 on the Weekend Playback, counting down the top 10 from this very week in 97. Colvin, active these days, out on tour this year with Mark Walking in Memphis Cone in a joint venture. 1997, as mentioned, a year when Lilith Fair got going, spearheaded and the brainchild of Sarah McLachlan. We will hear from her a little later. The top 3 films worldwide in 97 at the box office: Titanic, Jurassic Park, Men in Black. Paul McCartney was knighted. The Crocodile Hunter debuted. Remember Steve Irwin, who passed in 06? Sadly, always seemed to be safe in his endeavors, but ironically, a manta ray's barb that ended his life. The debut book in the Potter volumes went on sale in 97, went on to sell over 120 million copies worldwide. Like someone said, that'll never work. South Park debuted in August. Netflix was founded. Apparently started as an online DVD rental service. August 31st, Princess Diana killed in that famous car crash in Paris, 36 years of age. Mother Teresa passed 5 days later. In November, Titanic debuted at the Tokyo International Film Festival. In 97, it went on to win the Oscar. In 98 for Best Picture. TV debuts in 97 along with South Park, Buffy the Vampire Slayer, Ally McBeal, one of my personal faves, the Teletubbies. I do remember, let's see. Oh yeah, Lala, Dipsy, and Poe. Now hold it, there were four. Hang on. Oh yeah, what rhymes with blanket? Tinky Winky. Is that what it was? Anyway, Teletubbies. Okay, that wore me out. Hang on. Coming up, the top 8 from this week in June 97, along with our top song. One of the biggest of the year in our power track was the biggest song in Canada from a Canadian, just in time for the start of the World Cup, co-hosted by Canada for the first time ever, along with Mexico and the U.S. It's all coming up. It's the Weekend Playback.
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2: Number 8.

The third single from her debut album, Robin, is here out of Sweden. Robin, Do You Know What It Takes? Song number 8 on the weekend playback as we count down the top 10 from this very week in 97. She, a singer, songwriter, music producer, DJ, made it to number 1 on some Canadian charts, her second top 10 in North America. And she recently dropped a new album titled, I like it, Sexistential. Went through in vitro to have a child as a single mom. And yes, there's talk of a world tour for Robin. Okay, a few of the biggest songs of the year on the way. Only one artist had more than one entry in the top 13 of the year in 97, and she's upon us. She's had a few big names she called boyfriends or partners in some serious relationships over the decades, Eric Clapton being one of them. She also appeared at Clapton's Crossroads Festival. We're talking Sheryl Crow, a song partially inspired by Madonna, on the weekend playback as we count down the top 10 from this week in 97. Here's Sheryl Crow, A Change Would Do You Good, song number 7.

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I love the name of one of the producers of that, Phil Chill. British R&B singer Mark Morrison, who co-wrote, produced the song Return of the Mac, our number six song, the third single from his debut album on the Weekend Playback. We're counting down the top 10 from this very week in June 97. That song took samples from a couple of songs, notably Genius of Love from the Tom Tom Club. Morrison, still active dropping his own label, Mac Life Records, has secured all the rights to his own records and publishing rights. Okay, a couple to get to before our playback power track this week, which was the number one song of the year in Canada from this Canadian as we get underway hosting, co-hosting Soccer's World Cup. Bob Dylan's son on the way with his band and a former number one song for them, but right now, currently a one-man band that was made up initially of different musicians. After seeing a Pixies concert, the inspiration came to him to form a band. We're talking his name, Jyoti Prakash Mishra, who was born in India, moved to the UK at the age of three. After the breakup of the full band, Jyoti took over the name of the group, and this single became their biggest. It dropped from their second album, Women in Technology, on the Weekend Playback. Counting down the top 10 from this week in 97, White Town, Your Woman, song number 5.

0: times over the years about the pressure for certain offspring of very successful parents or a parent. That is the case for this artist. His dad, an American icon, one of the most prolific songwriters of our time and ever. His own guess, Bob Dylan's own guess, he's written about 1,000 songs. And his son, Jacob Dylan, is the front man and singer for The Wallflowers. Got to see him open up for ZZ Top in Kelowna last year. They put on a fun set. The biggie of the night was that one, One Headlight, Wallflowers. Song number 4, it's the weekend playback, counting down the top 10 from this week in 97. So, if that was number 4, our top 3, yep, standing by. But first, let's do this.
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0: Every week we search for that one song that fits with the year, the theme, or has a great story. This one was Canada's Song of the Year in 97 from a great Canadian who gives back to local charities across the country, but especially in Vancouver, where she gives underprivileged kids the opportunity to learn music through her School of Music. She recently toured as well after postponing for a year because of throat

issues, back sounding better than ever. And as soccer's the World Cup has now kicked off in Canada, as well as the U.S. and Mexico, I love highlighting a great Canadian in concert. And she explains this song was inspired and written after spending some time in New Orleans. You'll hear the lyric in a sec, but it won the Song of the Year at the Grammys for 97 and a Juno Award for Song of the Year as well. First played publicly by Steve Jobs of Apple on the new iPod when he introduced that decades ago. Go Canada, by the way. Even if you're not a soccer fan, I invite you to watch. Soccer has exploded over the last couple of decades. The game I played for over 40 years, happily sharing the pitch with a guy who became a staple with the national team way back. Okay, let's give him a shout out. Paul Nelson, if you're listening, buddy, a good old friend from Vancouver. Sarah McLachlan, Building a Mystery, this week's Playback Power Track.

Our playback power track this week from Sarah McLachlan, our song of the year in Canada for 97. A fitting song is mentioned while we get into soccer's World Cup. By far the best team ever assembled. Good luck.

into the top three we go this week. This group formed in 94 in London, England. Dropped their debut in 96. Huge success. And in 97, their sophomore came along. Had a feature film along with it on the Weekend Playback as we count down the top 10 from this week in 97. A Little Girl Power. The Spice Girls from Spice World, Say You'll Be There, our number three song this week.

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0: If you think of Slapshot, the three brothers, Taylor, Zach, and Isaac Hansen from Oklahoma, still active. This week, that rolls in at number two. It's the weekend playback, counting down the top 10 from this week in 97. Dozens of tours for Hansen over the decades, as recently as 2024. New material with an album that dropped in 2022 as well. Okay, if that was number two, let's go.
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2: 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Number one.
0: The song at the top this week is from a band down under. Only dropped a few albums. Did extraordinary with just two albums total, selling almost 25 million records in total. They disbanded early as Darren Hayes still tours and carries on. The other half of the duo, the instrumentalist Daryl Jones, remains largely out of the biz, has ventured into real estate after he said he wanted to escape the pressures of fame, but it all started with the debut single from that first self-titled album. On the Weekend Playback, counting down the top 10 from this week in 97, Savage Garden, I Want You, song number one.

0: The Weekend Playback was produced by the Vin Man, Dean Vince. I'm Gary James. Thanks for hanging with us for part of your weekend. We'll see you next time.
1: 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Bye.

Song from this very week in 1997. It's the Weekend Playback, Savage Garden, I Want You. Hey, we welcome the world to Canada for at least part of the World Cup as we share it with the U.S. and Mexico. Go Canada! Yeah, let's hope we get into sort of the knockout stage, but still some games to go.

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1: 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Coming up on Saturday, June the 20th, it's the annual Fort McMurray Motorcycle Ride for Dad happening at Brewski's on Gregoire Drive. 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And then coming up on June the 30th, it's free family fun at McDonald Island Park with a community concert featuring Maddie Parlay, Chantel Davidson, Tyler Whalen, and the Darina Harvey Band with fireworks at 11 p.m. And then on July 1st, Canada Day, it's free family fun activities. Coming up down the road in August the 13th and the 16th, it is the 2026 18U National Baseball Championships here in Fort McMurray. More details on that at baseball.ca. And finally, on September the 20th, it's the annual Interpipeline Fort McMurray Marathon. You can sign up now. 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
2: 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Shonda Paul. 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

0: It is powered by Mr. Lou Plus Tires in Fort McMurray. Coming up on Saturday, June the 20th, it's the annual Fort McMurray Motorcycle Ride for Dad happening at Brewski's on Gregoire Drive. Registration starts at 9 a.m. And all the proceeds go in to support prostate cancer research and awareness in Fort McMurray. And then coming up on June the 30th, it's free family fun at McDonald Island Park with a community concert featuring Matty Parlay, Chantel Davidson, Tyler Whalen, and the Darina Harvey Band with fireworks at 11 p.m. And then on July 1st, Canada Day, it's free family fun activities. Coming up down the road in August the 13th and the 16th, it is the 2026 18U National Baseball Championships here in Fort McMurray. More details on that at baseball.ca. And finally, on September the 20th, it's the annual Inner Pipeline Fort McMurray Marathon. You can sign up now. Early bird registration is now open at fortmcmurraymarathon.ca.
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0: LA Mornings with Marina and John.
1: Good morning, just Marina this morning. John is off. Now, he texts around, what time was this? 3:14 this morning. And I'm going to read this to you because I can't make sense of it. I feel like I'm missing a part of a text message. Now, this is between John, Jordan, and I. Gross AF. Enjoy tomorrow. Couldn't book for Monday, so booked for Tuesday, but I'll be in Tuesday, just not tomorrow. Call me if you need me. Love you both. I feel like I'm missing something here. So John is off this morning. Like he said, he will be back tomorrow. I hope. Happy Monday, though. I guess what makes it even better today is that it's another day without rain, my friends. Now soak it up while you can. Tomorrow's not going to be the exact same. And how was your weekend? It was beautiful. We all got to be outside for once. Our whole office hit up the Giants game on Saturday. And if you were there and you saw me mini-putt out on the field, don't laugh at me. Let's just say I don't golf for a reason. It was so much fun, though. So I hope you had a great weekend. Tell me what you did. 780-791-1037. Can we pretend?

0: It is powered by Mr. Lou Plus Tires in Fort McMurray. Coming up on Saturday, June the 20th, it's the annual Fort McMurray Motorcycle Ride for Dad happening at Brewski's on Gregoire Drive. Registration starts at 9 a.m. And all the proceeds go in to support prostate cancer research and awareness in Fort McMurray. And then coming up on June the 30th, it's free family fun at McDonald Island Park with a community concert featuring Matty Parlay, Chantel Davidson, Tyler Whalen, and the Darina Harvey Band with fireworks at 11 p.m. And then on July 1st, Canada Day, it's free family fun activities. Coming up down the road in August the 13th and the 16th, it is the 2026 18U National Baseball Championships here in Fort McMurray. More details on that at baseball.ca. And finally, on September the 20th, it's the annual Interpipeline Fort McMurray Marathon. You can sign up now. 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
1: Well, guys, I have an update for you on the pigeon situation on my balcony. And turns out I did have a pigeon's nest. That's right. Yep. So hanging out there with my cats, enjoying the view, and I can hear my cat trying to chew on something. Now, for preface, I have a couple of recycling bags in the corner of my balcony that I need to go and return. So I'd previously looked through all of those. I didn't see a nest. I found one on the ground, literally on the ground behind one of these bags. So I've never been so quick to throw something off my balcony before. And so I haven't seen any pigeons on the balcony since, which is amazing. So I think we're all in the clear now. Now, hopefully they don't come back and try and build another nest. What was great, though, is that it wasn't fully built. So there were no eggs in it. It was just like a half-built nest. So, yeah, that's my update for you. Pigeons are hopefully no longer.
2: Greetings, loved ones. Let's take a journey.

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2: I'm Corey Atkinson. Here's what's trending on Play. Pressure is building on the Alberta government to improve Highway 63 after residents organized their own repair operation in Fort McMurray. More than 150 volunteers and supporters gathered Friday as crews filled potholes along one of northern Alberta's busiest transportation corridors. The effort followed months of complaints about damaged vehicles, rough pavement, and deteriorating road conditions. The citizen-led initiative came as the regional municipality of Wood Buffalo continued discussions with Alberta Transportation about transferring maintenance responsibilities for the urban section of Highway 63. The province has since committed to accelerating repairs and providing regular maintenance updates. Residents are being urged to use extra caution outdoors as wildfire danger remains high in the Fort McMurray forest area. Warmer temperatures have increased the risk of fires starting and spreading quickly. Officials say there are currently no active wildfires in the region, but many fires are caused by human activity and can be prevented. Questions are being raised in Ottawa about the future of a proposed Pacific oil pipeline. Conservatives are criticizing Liberal members of a parliamentary committee for blocking debate on a motion declaring the project to be in Canada's national interest. The dispute comes more than a year after Prime Minister Mark Carney voiced support for a new West Coast export pipeline. A major Indigenous-led housing project is moving forward in Edmonton. With more, here's Harvard Media's John Tupper.
3: Mikisew Group and Paragon Living have announced plans for Mikisew Commons, a 438-unit development, including 180 affordable housing units. The project is being led in part by the Mikisew Cree First Nation based in Fort Chipewyan and is expected to provide relief through housing affordability.
2: And environmental leadership is being celebrated after a Fort McMurray business received provincial recognition. Askimat Service received an Emerald Award for environmental excellence in emissions reduction. The company says its cleaning system helps reduce client emissions by nearly 790,000 pounds of carbon dioxide annually. The emissions calculations were independently verified by SAIT. You can always access your local and Canadian news by downloading our app or visiting play1037.ca. That's what's trending on Play. I'm Corey Atkinson.
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2: I'm Corey Atkinson with your look at sports. The Fort McMurray Giants have been off since Saturday's 12-3 loss to Lethbridge at home. The Giants are on the road this week, but tonight's scheduled game against the Energy City Cactus Rats has been postponed due to stadium issues in Sherwood Park and reset for a doubleheader June 21st. Tomorrow, the Giants begin their road trip in Sylvan Lake against the Gulls for the first of two games there, Tuesday and Wednesday. An Indigenous sports gallery is continuing to grow in Wood Buffalo. Athletes, community builders, and local legends were honored during a ceremony at the Nickanon Community Center on Fort McMurray 468 First Nation territory. Recipients received beaded medallions and were added to the traveling gallery, which celebrates Indigenous contributions to sport across the region. The Carolina Hurricanes are Stanley Cup champions after defeating the Vegas Golden Knights 3-0 last night to win the series 4-2. Hurricanes captain Jordan Staal was named playoff MVP and received the Conn Smythe Trophy. And back to baseball, the

All right, so Taylor texted in and said that he watched me fail miserably at this mini putt out at Legacy Dodge Field at the Giants game on Saturday. He did say, I think you did a great job. I wish nobody saw it, to be honest. I think the worst part about it was John was standing right off to my right. He works for the Giants. He does a lot of their social media stuff. So John, knowing he was standing beside me, making fun of me, I think is what threw me off. Everyone's kind of cheering and yelling, and I kind of wish it was just silent so I could have concentrated. But Taylor, I appreciate the kind words. Thank you very much for that. Hope

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Some Tay Tay for Ray Ray. That's Elizabeth Taylor on Play Mornings. I'm Marina. And apparently Taylor Swift is causing some debate online over a rumored wedding guest rule. So the policy, no ring, no bring, meaning if you're not married, engaged, or in a serious relationship, you could be flying solo at the wedding. Now, the internet, of course, split. Some people think it's fair. Others think that if you're sitting through three speeches, 2 hours of dancing, a slideshow, you know, they deserve a plus one. So I want to know, what is your wedding rule? Like, if you're planning a wedding or you've had your wedding, what did you have a specific rule? Was it weird? Was it strict? Was it hilarious? No kids, no phones, no dancing. I don't know. Maybe everyone has to bring a gift worth at least as much as the open bar. Text me now. Let me know. What's the one wedding rule that you'd make if you were getting married tomorrow, or a wedding rule that you've already done? 780-791-1037.

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3: I'm Corey Atkinson. Here's what's trending on Play. Pressure is building on the Alberta government to improve Highway 63 after residents organized their own repair operation in Fort McMurray. More than 150 volunteers and supporters gathered Friday as crews filled potholes along one of northern Alberta's busiest transportation corridors. The effort followed months of complaints about damaged vehicles, rough pavement, and deteriorating road conditions. The citizen-led initiative came as the regional municipality of Wood Buffalo continued discussions with Alberta Transportation, transferring maintenance responsibilities for the urban section of Highway 63. The province has since committed to accelerating repairs and providing regular maintenance updates. Wildfire officials are encouraging residents to take steps to reduce the risk of human-caused fires. The fire danger rating is currently high across the Fort McMurray Forest area due to warm weather conditions. Outdoor enthusiasts are being reminded to fully extinguish campfires and regularly inspect off-highway vehicles for debris that could ignite. Debate is continuing over Canada's energy infrastructure and export capacity. Conservative energy critic Shannon Stubbs says Liberal MPs refuse to debate a committee motion supporting a Pacific pipeline. Conservatives argue a new export route would strengthen access to Asian markets, while questions remain about timelines, routes, and project proponents. Affordable housing is set to expand through a new partnership involving the Mikisew Cree First Nation. With more, here's Harvard Media's John Tupper.
4: Plans for Mikisew Commons in northeastern Edmonton include 438 homes, with 180 offered at below market rates. Project partners say affordability will be protected for 40 years, while accessible units will help serve residents with mobility challenges.
3: Environmental leadership is being celebrated after a Fort McMurray business received provincial recognition. Askimat Service received an Emerald Award for environmental excellence in emissions reduction. The company says its cleaning system helps reduce client emissions by nearly 790,000 pounds of carbon dioxide annually. You can always access your local and Canadian news by downloading our app or visiting play1037.ca. That's what's trending on Play. I'm Corey Atkinson.
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6: 9 degrees right now. We're going all the way up to 24 today with sunshine all day long. Overnight, not the same. Increasing cloudiness, rain beginning after midnight, risk of a thunderstorm, and a low of 13. And that's going to continue into Tuesday. Rain, risk of a thunderstorm. We could see 15 to 25 millimeters with a high of 17. And then overnight for Tuesday, clear down to 9.

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I'm Marina, and we got birthdays coming up at 7:40. 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So if you know somebody celebrating today, it is June 15th. 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
12: Hey, Jill. You know them old sugar daddy. They be tricking, they tell them girls.

a vacation, maybe pay off some bills. And then the lottery officials call you and say, nope, just kidding, you only won 20 bucks. Like, how does that even happen? So this happened in Indiana to a man. He bought a scratch-off ticket for the Space Invaders Cash Invasion game. Apparently, this is a brand new game, and he is now the second person that's had a technical issue. What I don't understand is how it can be a technical issue if he scratches and the big prize, the corresponding prize, was $100,000. How is that a mistake all of a sudden? I feel like, you know, this company might be trying to scam people in their lottery tickets. So they have now pulled all of those lottery tickets off the shelves. You can't buy them right now. But it's pretty wild that it's, you know, a brand new lottery ticket game and they're already having issues. Like, you'd think you would have kind of figured out the fine tune before releasing these lottery tickets. But I feel bad for the guy. $100,000. What a letdown. Have you ever experienced a letdown like this? 780-791-1037.

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2: I'm Corey Atkinson. Here's what's trending on Play. Residents are looking for long-term solutions after a large volunteer effort repaired potholes along Highway 63 through Fort McMurray. Contractors, local businesses, First Nations leaders, and community members joined forces Friday to tackle damaged sections of the provincially maintained highway. Volunteers worked from Hardin Street through the hospital corridor and into Beacon Hill, while also collecting data through a custom-built pothole tracking app. Organizers say the information will be shared with Alberta Transportation to help identify future repair priorities. The event highlighted growing frustration over road conditions and vehicle damage throughout the region. A wildfire prevention campaign is underway in the Fort McMurray Forest area as fire danger remains high. Alberta Wildfire is encouraging residents to take a wildfire safety pledge, promoting responsible campfire use, off-highway vehicle safety, and early reporting of smoke. Since the start of the year, crews have responded to 25 wildfires in the region. Canada's pipeline future is back in the political spotlight. Conservatives are accusing the federal government of failing to advance a promised Pacific export pipeline. The issue comes as Alberta continues promoting increased oil exports to Asia, and calls grow for additional pipeline capacity to the West Coast. An Indigenous-led housing development is being touted as one of the largest of its kind in Canada. With more, here's Harvard Media's John Tupper.
3: Plans for Mikisew Commons in northeastern Edmonton include 438 homes, with 180 offered at below market rates. Project partners say affordability will be protected for 40 years, while accessible units will help serve residents with mobility challenges.
2: And a First Nation-owned company from Fort McMurray is receiving recognition for sustainability efforts across Alberta's industrial sector. Askimat Service was honored with an Emerald Award for Environmental Excellence in Emissions Reduction. Company officials say the award reflects Indigenous stewardship values and recognizes technology helping reduce water consumption and environmental impacts at major oil sands operations. You can always access your local and Canadian news by downloading our app or visiting play1037.ca. 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I'm Corey Atkinson.
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2: I'm Corey Atkinson with your look at sports. The Fort McMurray Giants have been off since Saturday's 12-3 loss to Lethbridge at home. The Giants are on the road this week, but tonight's scheduled game against the Energy City Cactus Rats has been postponed due to stadium issues in Sherwood Park and reset for a doubleheader June 21st. Tomorrow, the Giants begin their road trip in Sylvan Lake against the Gulls for the first of two games there, Tuesday and Wednesday. An Indigenous sports gallery is continuing to grow in Wood Buffalo. Athletes, community builders, and local legends were honored during a ceremony at the Nicanon Community Center on Fort McMurray.

0: 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That is your look at sports. I'm Corey Adkinson.
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2: 9 degrees right now. We're going all the way up to 24 today with sunshine all day long. Overnight, not the same. Increasing cloudiness, rain beginning after midnight, risk of a thunderstorm, and a low of 13. And that's going to continue into Tuesday. Rain, risk of a thunderstorm. We could see 15 to 25 millimeters with a high of 17. And then overnight for Tuesday, clear down to 9.

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Play Mornings. I'm Marina. John will be back tomorrow. I feel like we've officially run out of things to make handbags from, okay? There's a luxury purse, and it was made from lab-grown material from T-Rex cells. So it went up for auction in Paris, and the creators, they thought it could sell for over $500,000. It didn't at all. But turns out even rich people have a limit when it comes to carrying around a dinosaur purse. Like, if I'm going to spend that kind of money on something made from a T-Rex, you know, I'd want it to come with a warning label. I'd want it to, you know, have a chance of being chased through a theme park or something like that, you know? So it actually ended up only selling for around $150,000 US. Nowhere close to what they were hoping. It was a little far-fetched to expect $500,000 for a T-Rex purse. Now I want to know, what's the most ridiculous purchase that you immediately regretted? 780-791-1037.

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Actually, this is a hot topic. The most ridiculous purchase that you immediately regretted, because the text line blew up. So somebody texted in and said spent $300 on a juicer, used it twice. Another one says I dropped $400 on golf clubs because I thought I'd become a golf guy and I'm still not a golf guy. Somebody else said $150 smart water bottle that reminds me to drink water, and now I ignore the notifications from a water bottle. Imagine getting notifications from a water bottle, though. My goodness. Somebody else said they bought a drone, crashed it into a tree under 3 minutes, which is a new personal record. So a lot of great stuff coming in on the text line. But I want to know, what's the most ridiculous purchase that you immediately regretted? 780-791-1037.

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2: I'm Corey Atkinson. Here's what's trending on Play. Pressure is building on the Alberta government to improve Highway 63 after residents organized their own repair operation in Fort McMurray. More than 150 volunteers and supporters gathered Friday as crews filled potholes along one of northern Alberta's busiest transportation corridors. The effort followed months of complaints about damaged vehicles, rough pavement, and deteriorating road conditions. The citizen-led initiative came as the regional municipality of Wood Buffalo continued discussions with Alberta Transportation about transferring maintenance responsibilities for the urban section of Highway 63. The province has since committed to accelerating repairs and providing regular maintenance updates. Residents are being urged to use extra caution outdoors as wildfire danger remains high in the Fort McMurray forest area. Warmer temperatures have increased the risk of fires starting and spreading quickly. Officials say there are currently no active wildfires in the region, but many fires are caused by human activity and can be prevented. Questions are being raised in Ottawa about the future of a proposed Pacific oil pipeline. Conservatives are criticizing Liberal members of a parliamentary committee for blocking debate on a motion declaring the project to be in Canada's national interest. The dispute comes more than a year after Prime Minister Mark Carney voiced support for a new West Coast export pipeline. A major Indigenous-led housing project is moving forward in Edmonton. With more, here's Harvard Media's John Tupper.
3: Mikisew Group and Paragon Living have announced plans for Mikisew Commons, a 438-unit development, including 180 affordable housing units. The project is being led in part by the Mikisew Cree First Nation based in Fort Chipewyan and is expected to provide relief through housing affordability.
2: And environmental leadership is being celebrated after a Fort McMurray business received provincial recognition. Askimat Service received an Emerald Award for environmental excellence in emissions reduction. The company says its cleaning system helps reduce client emissions by nearly 790,000 pounds of carbon dioxide annually. The emissions calculations were independently verified by SAIT. You can always access your local and Canadian news by downloading our app or visiting play1037.ca. That's what's trending on Play. I'm Corey Atkinson.
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6: 12 degrees right now. Today we're going up to 24 degrees with sunshine all day long. Tonight, not so much though. Cloudy, rain after midnight, risk of a thunderstorm and a low of 13. Tuesday, that risk of a thunderstorm is going to continue. Could see about 15 to 25 millimeters. High of 17, and then overnight clear skies with a low of 9.

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1: All right. John still never fixed the audio. I know I said I would, but then John said he would. It's fine. Everything's fine. Let's do birthdays. We'll kick it off with Northwest. She's 13 years old. Can't believe she's a teenager already, although I can because she looks like she's older than she really is. Ice Cube is 57 today. Courtney Cox is 62. NPH, a.k.a. Neil Patrick Harris, is 53. Helen Hunt is 63. And Leah Remini from King of Queens is 56. Now, that's it. No local birthdays to get to today. But, of course, if you know someone celebrating tomorrow, we're doing birthdays same time, same place at 7:40. So if you know someone celebrating tomorrow, let us know, 780-791-1037. And if you have a birthday today and didn't get it in, happy birthday.

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Nicki Minaj, Super Bass on Play Mornings. I'm Marina. John is off today. I honestly don't know why he's off. If you missed the text message I got earlier, let's just reread it. Maybe you can decipher this. I still think I'm missing a text message. Gross AF, enjoy tomorrow, in all capitals. Couldn't book for Monday, so book for Tuesday, but I'll be in Tuesday, just not tomorrow. Call me if you need me. Love you both. So I don't know what's going on with John, but he'll be back tomorrow, which is a daily win for me for sure. I love doing the show with John. Doing it solo is so much different. I feel like it's not as fun. It's fun, but not as fun. So daily wins coming up around 8:10. If you got something positive in your life, let me know. It could be anything. It could be like there was nobody in the drive-thru on your way to work this morning. Daily win, you know, potholes got fixed downtown. Could be anything. 780-791-1037. You want

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5: I'm Corey Atkinson. Here's what's trending on Play. Pressure is building on the Alberta government to improve Highway 63 after residents organized their own repair operation in Fort McMurray. More than 150 volunteers and supporters gathered Friday as crews filled potholes along one of northern Alberta's busiest transportation corridors. The effort followed months of complaints about damaged vehicles, rough pavement, and deteriorating road conditions. The citizen-led initiative came as the regional municipality of Wood Buffalo continued discussions with Alberta Transportation, transferring maintenance responsibilities for the urban section of Highway 63. The province has since committed to accelerating repairs and providing regular maintenance updates. Wildfire officials are encouraging residents to take steps to reduce the risk of human-caused fires. The fire danger rating is currently high across the Fort McMurray Forest area due to warm weather conditions. Outdoor enthusiasts are being reminded to fully extinguish campfires and regularly inspect off-highway vehicles for debris that could ignite. Debate is continuing over Canada's energy infrastructure and export capacity. Conservative energy critic Shannon Stubbs says Liberal MPs refuse to debate a committee motion supporting a Pacific pipeline. Conservatives argue a new export route would strengthen access to Asian markets, while questions remain about timelines, routes, and project proponents. Affordable housing is set to expand through a new partnership involving the Mikisew Cree First Nation. With more, here's Harvard Media's John Tupper.
6: Plans for Mikisew Commons in northeastern Edmonton include 438 homes, with 180 offered at below market rates. Project partners say affordability will be protected for 40 years, while accessible units will help serve residents with mobility challenges.
5: Environmental leadership is being celebrated after a Fort McMurray business received provincial recognition. Askimat Service received an Emerald Award for environmental excellence in emissions reduction. The company says its cleaning system helps reduce client emissions by nearly 790,000 pounds of carbon dioxide annually. You can always access your local and Canadian news by downloading our app or visiting play1037.ca. 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I'm Corey Atkinson.
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5: I'm Corey Atkinson with your look at sports. The Fort McMurray Giants have been off since Saturday's 12-3 loss to Lethbridge at home. The Giants are on the road this week, but tonight's scheduled game against the Energy City Cactus Rats has been postponed due to stadium issues in Sherwood Park and reset for a doubleheader June 21st. Tomorrow, the Giants begin their road trip in Sylvan Lake against the Gulls for the first of two games there, Tuesday and Wednesday. An Indigenous sports gallery is continuing to grow in Wood Buffalo. Athletes, community builders, and local legends were honored during a ceremony at the Nickanon Community Center on Fort McMurray 468 First Nation territory. Recipients received beaded medallions and were added to the traveling gallery, which celebrates Indigenous contributions to sport across the region. The Carolina Hurricanes are Stanley Cup champions after defeating the Vegas Golden Knights 3-0 last night to win the series 4-2. Hurricanes captain Jordan Staal was named playoff MVP and received the Conn Smythe Trophy. And back to

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4: 12 degrees right now. Today we're going up to 24 degrees with sunshine all day long. Tonight, not so much though. Cloudy, rain after midnight, risk of a thunderstorm and a low of 13. Tuesday, that risk of a thunderstorm is going to continue. Could see about 15 to 25 millimeters. High of 17, and then overnight clear skies with a low of 9.

All right, it's time for Daily Wins on Play Mornings. I'm Marina. John is off. So normally he kicks us off with his daily win, but I will start because he's not here. So my daily win, I had a great weekend, probably the best weekend I've had in a really, really long time. And I can't stop thinking about it. I had so much fun, saw so many awesome people, and I'm still living in that moment from over the weekend. So that's my daily win. Not to mention that the sun is shining again. Another nice day. We're going up to 24 degrees today, so that's a win in itself. Another one, I'll throw it in there. There was barely a line at Tim Hortons this morning. I was running late, but I'm so tired. Wanted to get my tea, and I didn't know if I'd be able to have time. Nope, there was almost nobody in the line, so big daily win for me there. Rhea texted in her daily win, and she said, Hayden went to the grocery store on Saturday for me, and when he got home, I started to unpack the bags to find this beautiful Rolling Stones magazine with all Tay-Tay news. He knows the weight of my heart. Oh, I love it. She sent me a photo of it too. Awesome. Love it. Loretta also texted in, my daily win today, my foster dog went into his kennel with no fight or barking when I left for work this morning at 4:30. He is such a smart, good boy. Literally the goodest boy. Now, I know when I was fostering Ace, unfortunately, it was only about a weekend long, but he had crazy separation anxiety. So every time I left, I would get complaints from my neighbors that he was barking, and it made me feel really bad. So goodest boy to Loretta's dog this morning. If you got a daily win, text it in 780-791-1037.

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Future throwback right there. It's Somber with Home Wrecker. I'm Marina Barnes. We're 19 days away from the Hello Summer Music Festival. It's starting off July 4th, going through the 5th. You get the rock night on the Saturday, the country night on the Sunday. 2 days of amazing music. Like, for instance, you got Dean Brody in there. You got Alexis on Fire. You got Jimmy Eat World. But there is something new happening this year. And Mac Island has just recently posted this. So I just want everybody to know ahead of time that there is going to be no re-entry. You will not be allowed to leave SMS Equipment Stadium and come back in. And they're trying to keep it safe and secure. So it's not permitted. Once you leave the grounds, you're gone. If you are a smoker, there's going to be a designated smoking pit on the festival grounds, but that's what's happening. So if you're planning on leaving SMS Equipment Stadium, you're not going to get back in to the Hello Summer Music Festival. So plan your day accordingly.

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1: I'm Corey Atkinson. Here's what's trending on Play. Residents are looking for long-term solutions after a large volunteer effort repaired potholes along Highway 63 through Fort McMurray. Contractors, local businesses, First Nations leaders, and community members joined forces Friday to tackle damaged sections of the provincially maintained highway. Volunteers worked from Hardin Street through the hospital corridor and into Beacon Hill, while also collecting data through a custom-built pothole tracking app. Organizers say the information will be shared with Alberta Transportation to help identify future repair priorities. The event highlighted growing frustration over road conditions and vehicle damage throughout the region. A wildfire prevention campaign is underway in the Fort McMurray Forest area as fire danger remains high. Alberta Wildfire is encouraging residents to take a wildfire safety pledge, promoting responsible campfire use, off-highway vehicle safety, and early reporting of smoke. Since the start of the year, crews have responded to 25 wildfires in the region. Canada's pipeline future is back in the political spotlight. Conservatives are accusing the federal government of failing to advance a promised Pacific export pipeline. The issue comes as Alberta continues promoting increased oil exports to Asia, and calls grow for additional pipeline capacity to the West Coast. An Indigenous-led housing development is being touted as one of the largest of its kind in Canada. With more, here's Harvard Media's John Tupper.
2: Plans for Mikisew Commons in northeastern Edmonton include 438 homes, with 180 offered at below market rates. Project partners say affordability will be protected for 40 years, while accessible units will help serve residents with mobility challenges.
1: And a First Nation-owned company from Fort McMurray is receiving recognition for sustainability efforts across Alberta's industrial sector. Askimat Service was honored with an Emerald Award for environmental excellence in emissions reduction. Company officials say the award reflects Indigenous stewardship values and recognizes technology helping reduce water consumption and environmental impacts at major oil sands operations. You can always access your local and Canadian news by downloading our app or visiting play1037.ca. That's what's trending on Play. I'm Corey Atkinson.
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3: 12 degrees right now. Today we're going up to 24 degrees with sunshine all day long. Tonight, not so much, though. Cloudy, rain after midnight, risk of a thunderstorm, and a low of 13. Tuesday, that risk of a thunderstorm is going to continue. Could see about 15 to 25 millimeters. High of 17, and then overnight clear skies with a low of 9.
4: Ah, dirty. Nasty. Too dirty to clean my act up. If you ain't dirty, you ain't.

Play Mornings. I'm Marina. Not sure if you heard over the weekend, but we have a new voice on our radio station. His name is Matt. He does Summer in the Mac. It kind of flows, eh? Matt with Summer in the Mac, and I love it. Now, this weekend was his first weekend, and I just want to give a shout out to Matt because he did a great job. Such a great job. I watched the videos. I saw his posts. And it looks like he had a lot of fun. So if you see Matt out and about in town, make sure you stop by. He'll be driving the cruiser around all summer long. And if you do stop by and say hey, he might have some free things to give you. So make sure you stop by and say hey to Matt. Again, he did a really great job. There was one video he made at the golf course. And the whole time, this poor guy had a mosquito sucking on his face. So it's the only thing I could see in the video. But aside from that, Matt did an incredible job. So make sure you see him, you stop by and you say hey. And by the way, this Thursday, we're going to have Matt come on the entire show with us. So stay tuned for that.

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1: Championing local shops and people. A Harvard

happened to B.O.B.? I feel like I never hear songs from B.O.B. anymore, but that was B.O.B. I just like saying Bob. Bob and Haley Williams, Airplanes on Play Mornings. I'm Marina. Coming up, we got the 2K playback. If you haven't heard the news, we don't have the 90s at 9 anymore. We've gone up a decade. 2K playback coming up. We'll kick it off with some Sean Kingston. We got Kanye West in there, a little Gangnam Style, some Shop Boys, and more. So stick around for the 2K playback coming up in just a few minutes.

0: I've been a resident of Fort McMurray for 15 years, and this is probably the best morning show ever that I've ever listened to because it's so genuine and doesn't sound like it's forced. I love it. I love you. You're amazing.
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1: I'm Corey Atkinson. Here's what's trending on Play. Pressure is building on the Alberta government to improve Highway 63 after residents organized their own repair operation in Fort McMurray. More than 150 volunteers and supporters gathered Friday as crews filled potholes along one of northern Alberta's busiest transportation corridors. The effort followed months of complaints about damaged vehicles, rough pavement, and deteriorating road conditions. The citizen-led initiative came as the regional municipality of Wood Buffalo continued discussions with Alberta Transportation about transferring maintenance responsibilities for the urban section of Highway 63. The province has since committed to accelerating repairs and providing regular maintenance updates. Residents are being urged to use extra caution outdoors as wildfire danger remains high in the Fort McMurray forest area. Warmer temperatures have increased the risk of fires starting and spreading quickly. Officials say there are currently no active wildfires in the region, but many fires are caused by human activity and can be prevented. Questions are being raised in Ottawa about the future of a proposed Pacific oil pipeline. Conservatives are criticizing Liberal members of a parliamentary committee for blocking debate on a motion declaring the project to be in Canada's national interest. The dispute comes more than a year after Prime Minister Mark Carney voiced support for a new West Coast export pipeline. A major Indigenous-led housing project is moving forward in Edmonton. With more, here's Harvard Media's John Tupper.
2: Mikisew Group and Paragon Living have announced plans for Mikisew Commons, a 438-unit development, including 180 affordable housing units. The project is being led in part by the Mikisew Cree First Nation based in Fort Chipewyan and is expected to provide relief through housing affordability.
1: And environmental leadership is being celebrated after a Fort McMurray business received provincial recognition. Askimat Service received an Emerald Award for environmental excellence in emissions reduction. The company says its cleaning system helps reduce client emissions by nearly 790,000 pounds of carbon dioxide annually. The emissions calculations were independently verified by SAIT. You can always access your local and Canadian news by downloading our app or visiting play1037.ca. That's what's trending on Play. I'm Corey Atkinson.
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3: 12 degrees right now. Today we're going up to 24 degrees with sunshine all day long. Tonight, not so much though. Cloudy, rain after midnight, risk of a thunderstorm and a low of 13. Tuesday, that risk of a thunderstorm is going to continue. Could see about 15 to 25 millimeters, high of 17, and then overnight clear skies with a low of 9.
0: 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The next hour may cause sudden flashbacks to house parties.
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0: in the know.
1: I feel like if Sean Kingston had just stuck with making music and continued to make music, he wouldn't be in the situation that he and his mother in or are in right now. So if you live under a rock, don't know what's going on, they're involved in a wire fraud case. So reportedly, they had fake wire transfer receipts for more than $1 million worth of luxury items. Things like TVs, cars, you know, you name it. And they have now reportedly dropped their appeals in that wire fraud case. So the original convictions and sentences will stand. You know, I feel like this is just a little life advice this morning. You know, if you're going to buy luxury cars, designer jewelry, massive TVs, it actually is helpful to have the money first.

0: wish John was here to talk about this because John loves Kanye West so much. But Kanye's wife, Bianca, she's popped up in this new, I guess you could say, self-made video where she's literally out on a farm wearing lingerie and milking a cow. Not metaphorically, by the way. It's not artistic interpretation. It's full-on dairy duty with minimal coverage. So she's handling the cow like it's part of a high-end photo shoot concept. You got Kanye filming nearby. He's directing the world's most confusing farming documentary. That's how I look at it. So the vibe is basically welcome to rural life, but make it Paris runway. And I feel bad for the cow, but at this point, I think the cow deserves a production credit at this point.
1: She take my money when I'm in need. Yes, she's a trifling friend indeed. Oh, she's a gold digger way over time.

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0: Oppan Gangnam Style.
1: Taking it back to 2012 with that one. If you had legs in 2012, you did the dance at least once in public and probably instantly regretted it too. That like little horse dance. It was iconic. It really was. It was scientifically impossible to avoid. Actually, fun fact about that song. Gangnam is a super wealthy district in Seoul. And Psy is basically poking fun at the like flashy, high maintenance lifestyle there. It's like designer everything, polished image, the whole vibe. It's satire. That whole song is satire. And it accidentally became a worldwide party anthem. Another wild one about that song is that the music video was so popular that it literally crashed YouTube's view counter at one point because it exceeded the system's maximum integer limit. That's not viral. That is, we did not plan for this level of chaos. Now, Psy himself said he never expected it to go global like he did. He was already a well-known artist in Korea, but this track turned him into a one-man internet event. That's for sure.

Selena and Marshmello to end off Play Mornings. I'm Marina. Thanks for hanging out with me this morning. Hopefully John will be back tomorrow. Like I said, I don't know why he's not here today. Maybe he's getting another root canal. Maybe he got stuck in grasslands again after hitting another pothole. Who knows? But he'll be back tomorrow. At least that's what he said. So fingers crossed. Enjoy the rest of your day. Don't forget, we got birthdays coming up same time, same place tomorrow at 7:40. So if you know somebody celebrating tomorrow, it being June 16th, let me know. 780-791-1037. Enjoy the rest of your day. We'll catch you tomorrow on the Flippity Flip.

0: 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Coming up on Saturday, June the 20th, it's the annual Fort McMurray Motorcycle Ride for Dad happening at Brewski's on Gregoire Drive. 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And then coming up on June the 30th, it's free family fun at McDonald Island Park with a community concert featuring Matty Parlay, Chantel Davidson, Tyler Whalen, and the Darina Harvey Band with fireworks at 11 p.m. And then on July 1st, Canada, it's free family fun activities. Coming up down the road in August the 13th and the 16th, it is the 2026 18U National Baseball Championships here in Fort McMurray. More details on that at baseball.ca. 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
1: I'm Corey Atkinson. Here's what's trending on Play. Pressure is building on the Alberta government to improve Highway 63 after residents organized their own repair operation in Fort McMurray. More than 150 volunteers and supporters gathered Friday as crews filled potholes along one of northern Alberta's busiest transportation corridors. The effort followed months of complaints about damaged vehicles, rough pavement, and deteriorating road conditions. The citizen-led initiative came as the regional municipality of Wood Buffalo continued discussions with Alberta Transportation, transferring maintenance responsibilities for the urban section of Highway 63. The province has since committed to accelerating repairs and providing regular maintenance updates. Wildfire officials are encouraging residents to take steps to reduce the risk of human-caused fires. The fire danger rating is currently high across the Fort McMurray Forest area due to warm weather conditions. Outdoor enthusiasts are being reminded to fully extinguish campfires and regularly inspect off-highway vehicles for debris that could ignite. Debate is continuing over Canada's energy infrastructure and export capacity. Conservative energy critic Shannon Stubbs says Liberal MPs refuse to debate a committee motion supporting a Pacific pipeline. Conservatives argue a new export route would strengthen access to Asian markets, while questions remain about timelines, routes, and project proponents. Affordable housing is set to expand through a new partnership involving the Mikisew Cree First Nation. With more, here's Harvard Media's John Tupper.
2: Plans for Mikisew Commons in northeastern Edmonton include 438 homes, with 180 offered at below market rates. Project partners say affordability will be protected for 40 years, while accessible units will help serve residents with mobility challenges.
1: Environmental leadership is being celebrated after a Fort McMurray business received provincial recognition. Askimat Service received an Emerald Award for environmental excellence in emissions reduction. The company says its cleaning system helps reduce client emissions by nearly 790,000 pounds of carbon dioxide annually. You can always access your local and Canadian news by downloading our app or visiting play1037.ca. That's what's trending on Play. I'm Corey Atkinson.
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3: Sunny skies today with a chance of a shower this evening. We'll see a high of 24 going down to 13 tonight. For tomorrow, Tuesday, cloudy with a chance of a shower, high of 17. Wednesday, sun comes back, high of 19. Thursday, sunny as well, high of 18. Looking ahead to Friday, mix of sun and cloud, maybe a shower, and a high of 17 degrees.
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1: Your soda is going to be given to you by a robot, not a vending machine.
2: I was like, hasn't that been a thing for like 20 years?
1: Yeah, but vending machines don't have a soul. Anyways, that's coming up in a few songs.
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1: Apparently, Pepsi is going to roll out driverless trucks to deliver chips and soda to stores. And I said, that's good. That's what everyone wants. Robot semi-trucks.
2: Yeah, because they're so well-driven.
1: And so that sounds so smart and safe. We never hear about trucks getting stuck under a bridge.
2: No, almost never.
1: That never happens. I'm sure they're going to save so much money. They'll finally be able to fill their chips because they own Lay's all the way up.
2: Well, you know the reason that the bags are so empty is to like make them not break in half, yeah, all of them and crumble.
1: I thought it was to compensate for the cost of having human drivers.
2: A human driver. I know. It's a big misconception. Well, I know. It's actually to protect the chips, not, you know.
1: Yeah, it's the biggest lie the devil ever told.
3: When Teams is muted,
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2: Today I'm speaking with Christina Jennings, the Recreation and Fundraising Coordinator, and Mike Hurlburt, the President of the Golden Year Society. What is the organization all about?
3: Our society is basically structured around seniors 65 plus, and it's a social center. 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
2: We are going to be doing a golf tournament, which is August the 19th at Rotary Links. 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
1: 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Who's got the weirdest, most easy job in the world?
2: Us.
1: We're up there. There's others, though. We'll tell you coming up.
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2: The other night I thought, what is the weirdest job where you also get the most money?
3: The weirdest job for the most money? I know phlebotomists make a lot of money.
2: What is that?
3: Exactly.
2: I think I got one that can top it.
3: Okay.
2: The people who do the voices for the Minions.
3: I think I could do that.
2: I know. It's exactly. That's someone's job.
3: I know.
2: And they're probably getting paid like more than you and I.
3: To be fair, there's probably four of them for all 17,000 movies.
2: Exactly. And they just but have like, to that's do it. Still so wild.
3: I know.
2: Like, what do you do? I'm in movies. Oh, what, I've seen you anything? Minions. Oh, who do you play?
3: Minions. Which one?
2: All of them.
3: All of them.
2: Well, there's like three other guys, but you know.
3: Yeah, we do tones.
2: We're like banana, and then there's like, that's it.
3: I know. That's the dream, though.
2: That's their job. As they say actor, banana weird.
3: That's the dream job.
2: But are they even voice actors, or are they just like doing weird noises?
3: I don't know. Nancy Cartwright does Bart, and that's a weird noise.
2: The only other one that would top
3: it. Eat my shorts. I swear I'm better than that. Yeah, I don't know what that was. I'm better than that.
2: But let me set you up for a win here, okay? The only one that I think could top it is like the people who voice The Sims.
3: I need a script for that.
2: Because they're like, and it's not even, oh, that was more Animal Crossing.
3: Florida loves how that was more Animal.
2: But like, that's got to be the highest paying, weirdest job.
3: I don't know. I'm still pissed that I didn't get hired for Stitch or Jigglypuff because those are the two voices I can do. You ready?
2: Yeah.
3: Ohana Miss Family. Pretty good.
2: Pretty good. Now let's hear the Jigglypuff. They're very similar. I don't know.
3: They're very similar, and that's why I can do both.
0: Who says you can't have fun while you work?
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1: What kind of casket you want?
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1: 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A Love Island theme one?
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1: Sorry, well, you can't get it anyways. 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

0: 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Let's go
1: to work. Don't do this.
2: What?
3: So, you know how when you pass away, you sometimes have a burial, if that's what you wish to happen to your body?
2: I don't know. I haven't done that yet.
3: Okay. Well, you don't. You should probably get that plan in order.
2: Yeah. I do live on the edge.
3: That's right.
2: I just ate a really old Mr. Sub.
3: Yeah, that'll do it. But Titan Caskets has revealed a new line of Teenage Mutant Ninja Turtles inspired casket collection.
2: Dope.
3: That's real.
2: Yeah, you know what? Yeah.
3: That's real.
2: Yeah.
3: That's weird.
2: Yeah.
3: No.
2: I don't want to say the sad thing.
3: I don't know what the sad thing is.
2: Okay.
3: These are not for children. I'm looking at the size of them, just so you know.
2: Oh, that was the sad thing.
3: Yeah, I'm looking at the size of them. They are for adults.
2: Okay, cool. I mean, it's not better, but it is better.
3: Yeah. I just think, like, I don't know.
2: Do you want a branded way to die?
3: That's
2: do you have a
3: weird
2: favorite
3: thing
2: show?
3: To me.
2: Die this way. We'll brand your casket and you can lie forever with your favorite Teenage Mutant Ninja Turtle. Yeah, I agree. That is weird. We should not sell death.
3: It's a weird thing. It's a weird thing to brand.
2: Because you know they sell caskets at Costco?
3: Yeah, you can take it back too. He's alive. It's a miracle. We don't need it anymore.
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4: From the Harvard Media News Center, here is your Fort McMurray weather. Today, sunny and a high of 24. Tonight, increasing cloudiness, rain beginning after midnight with a risk of an overnight thunderstorm, low 13. Tomorrow, rain with the risk of a thunderstorm, about 15 to 25 millimeters of rain and a high of 17. Wednesday, sunny and 18. Thursday, partly cloudy and 18. Friday, partly cloudy and 17. And on Saturday, partly cloudy and 18.
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1: Guess what people found in a bag of grapes?
2: 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Meth.
1: No.
2: Ketamine.
1: No. Realistic. I'll tell you coming up. Bad.

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1: You should, because I was reading Calgary family found a black widow spider in their grapes.
2: I don't buy grapes.
1: I mean, I'm not going to after that.
2: No, so long story short, when I was living in St. Albert, Alberta...
1: You bought a bag of spiders and found a grape in it.
2: No, I was four, so I didn't have a card, but my neighbor did, and ever since, I don't buy grapes.
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2: That would never happen to me, because I have not bought grapes since I was 4 years old, and that was with cash.
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2: No, you drop a grape, you kill your dog.
1: Yeah, or you drop a black widow spider.
2: Both. 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
2: I'm Corey Atkinson. Here's what's trending on Play. Pressure is building on the Alberta government to improve Highway 63 after residents organized their own repair operation in Fort McMurray. More than 150 volunteers and supporters gathered Friday as crews filled potholes along one of northern Alberta's busiest transportation corridors. The effort followed months of complaints about damaged vehicles, rough pavement, and deteriorating road conditions. The citizen-led initiative came as the regional municipality of Wood Buffalo continued discussions with Alberta Transportation about transferring maintenance responsibilities for the urban section of Highway 63. The province has since committed to accelerating repairs and providing regular maintenance updates. Residents are being urged to use extra caution outdoors as wildfire danger remains high in the Fort McMurray forest area. Warmer temperatures have increased the risk of fires starting and spreading quickly. Officials say there are currently no active wildfires in the region, but many fires are caused by human activity and can be prevented. Questions are being raised in Ottawa about the future of a proposed Pacific oil pipeline. Conservatives are criticizing Liberal members of a parliamentary committee for blocking debate on a motion declaring the project to be in Canada's national interest. The dispute comes more than a year after Prime Minister Mark Carney voiced support for a new West Coast export pipeline. A major Indigenous-led housing project is moving forward in Edmonton. With more, here's Harvard Media's John Tupper.
3: Mikisew Group and Paragon Living have announced plans for Mikisew Commons, a 438-unit development, including 180 affordable housing units. The project is being led in part by the Mikisew Cree First Nation based in Fort Chipewyan and is expected to provide relief through housing affordability.
2: And environmental leadership is being celebrated after a Fort McMurray business received provincial recognition. Askimat Service received an Emerald Award for environmental excellence in emissions reduction. The company says its cleaning system helps reduce client emissions by nearly 790,000 pounds of carbon dioxide annually. The emissions calculations were independently verified by SAIT. You can always access your local and Canadian news by downloading our app or visiting play1037.ca. That's what's trending on Play. I'm Corey Atkinson.
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2: From the Harvard Media News Center, here is your Fort McMurray weather. Today, sunny and a high of 24. Tonight, increasing cloudiness, rain beginning after midnight with a risk of an overnight thunderstorm, low 13. Tomorrow, rain with the risk of a thunderstorm, about 15 to 25 millimeters of rain and a high of 17. Wednesday, sunny and 18. Thursday, partly cloudy and 18. Friday, partly cloudy and 17. And on Saturday, partly cloudy and 18.
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2: I'm Corey Atkinson with your look at sports. The Fort McMurray Giants have been off since Saturday's 12-3 loss to Lethbridge at home. The Giants are on the road this week, but tonight's scheduled game against the Energy City Cactus Rats has been postponed due to stadium issues in Sherwood Park and reset for a doubleheader June 21st. Tomorrow, the Giants begin their road trip in Sylvan Lake against the Gulls for the first of two games there, Tuesday and Wednesday. An Indigenous sports gallery is continuing to grow in Wood Buffalo. Athletes, community builders, and local legends were honored during a ceremony at the Nickanon Community Center on Fort McMurray 468 First Nation territory. Recipients received beaded medallions and were added to the traveling gallery, which celebrates Indigenous contributions to sport across the region. The Carolina Hurricanes are Stanley Cup champions after defeating the Vegas Golden Knights 3-0 last night to win the series 4-2. Hurricanes captain Jordan Staal was named playoff MVP and received the Conn Smythe Trophy. And back to baseball, the Toronto Blue Jays have the day off before opening a series in Boston tomorrow. That is your look at sports. I'm Corey Atkinson.
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1: So there's a boob restaurant that wants to really reinvent itself to be more family friendly.
2: 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You said boob.
1: You're not doing this again.
2: I don't understand. Anyways, that's coming up.
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1: There is a very popular restaurant that has kind of lost its way, and it's trying to lock back into what it really wants to be. I know that was super vague, but bear with me here. Hooters wants to become a family restaurant again.
2: What is that?
1: Hooters?
2: Yeah.
1: Oh, it was this old restaurant, really famous for their hot wings, and like there was an owl as the logo.
2: Okay, and that's not family friendly?
1: No, it was more of a sports bar situation.
2: Okay.
1: Yeah, it was like, think Red Lobster mixed with Boston Pizza.
2: I mean, I'd take my niece and nephew there. I've never heard of this place.
1: Yeah, I mean, you can now. They're trying to work towards making it very family oriented.
2: What was happening? Like gambling?
1: I know you know.
2: I have no idea. I have no idea what you're talking about.
1: Hooters?
2: Yeah, no idea.
1: Oh, sorry. Sorry. I said the name of the restaurant wrong. It's called Bizoinkas. Have you not been to Bizoinkas?
2: I haven't, no.
1: Oh, okay.
2: So what's their plan to make it more family friendly? I don't know.
1: They're going
2: to
1: take away the Bizoinkas.
2: What does that mean?
1: I can't do this with you right now. Okay.
2: All right. Well, anyways, this sounds like a good, wholesome family fun. Take your dad there for Father's Day. It'd be a good idea. Go out with the whole family.
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3: Today I'm speaking with Jason McCoy, the National Ambassador for Ride for Dad, as well as Charlene Thompson, one of the co-chairs for the Fort McMurray chapter.
4: They've got 22 rides across the country. 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

0: 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Let's go to
1: work. Now, there's not really a plot or a point to what I'm about to tell you.
2: Perfect.
1: There's a new movie coming out called Whale Fall.
2: Whale Fall.
1: And it's not about whales falling onto humans.
2: Then what's the point?
1: It's about a whale that swallows a human, and the human has to get out of the whale.
2: Moby Dick?
1: That's funny you say that, because my brother thought the plot of Moby Dick was about everyone who went swimming kept accidentally getting swallowed by whales.
2: It's not a horrible guess.
1: No, but I think he thinks this is going to be a Moby Dick movie.
2: Let him. Is he going to see Whale Fall?
1: Probably not, but he'll be like, oh, there's that new Moby Dick movie out. I'm like, that's...
2: I also think that people think Moby Dick is also that one part in Pinocchio with the whale,
1: mm-hmm.
2: where he swallows
1: Pinocchio. Yeah. Then he lies to get his way out.
2: I wish I had that button. Do you have the millionaire button on you currently?
1: No.
2: Okay, Ty, what's the plot of Moby Dick?
1: He's got to kill that whale.
2: All right.
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1: So Love Island's very, very popular right now, but everyone is having this exact same problem while watching it. 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What is going on here?
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1: So Love Island is on the second week right now, and everyone's noticing the same thing on Instagram and Threads. A lot of people are talking about this. The kissing is especially disgusting this season, and everyone is correlating it to COVID.
2: That was like 4 years ago.
1: Stay with me. Come on.
2: Okay.
1: Come back. So 4 to 5 years ago, all of the Love Island contestants were about 19 to 20.
2: Mm-hmm.
1: That is prime making out years. That's when you go to the clubs and you do the stuff.
2: I'm sure your parents still make out. What are you talking about?
1: No, thanks.
2: Anyways, continue.
1: I'd actually rather not think about that.
2: Anyways, continue. I'm sure they do that.
1: Nah! So that's when you practice. And unfortunately for some generations, they were locked inside to have no makeout.
2: Mm-hmm.
1: And I think we're suffering the consequences in television right now, because watching Love Island, and I'm sorry, this is so graphic, watching Love Island right now, everyone goes tongue first. And it's not always been that way, Ty. In Love Island, sometimes they didn't even kiss. Sometimes it was very huggy and flirty and hair flippy and and now it's
2: What do you mean? So it'd be like coming up on the next episode of Love Island.
1: Yeah.
2: Will they hold hands?
1: It used to be like that. When somebody kissed out of a challenge, and I know this sounds like gibberish to some people, when a couple kissed out of a challenge, it used to be a big deal. And now they're all tonguing. Wow. And it's gross. And all their mics are hot.
2: I don't think tonguing's the right word.
1: I think it is.
2: Anyways.
1: If I showed it to you, you would understand.
2: Google that and see what comes
1: up. Everyone is talking about how we think it might be COVID. Nobody had their club days, so nobody learned. And now everyone's heading in tongue first.
2: They got to learn from your parents.
1: Here's the thing. I think there needs to be a sociology class about this. Because I really think there's something here. Anyways, this is my TED Talk. Welcome to Kissing 101. Don't start tongue first. Next episode.
2: My parents.
1: No, stop.
0: Who says you can't have fun while you work?
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8: 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Today, sunny and a high of 24. Tonight, increasing cloudiness. Rain beginning after midnight with a risk of an overnight thunderstorm. Low 13. Tomorrow, rain with the risk of a thunderstorm. About 15 to 25 millimeters of rain and a high of 17. Wednesday, sunny and 18. Thursday, partly cloudy and 18. Friday, partly cloudy and 17. And on Saturday, partly cloudy and 18.
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1: My brother and I are arguing right now. Because,
2: aren't you usually arguing?
1: No,
2: isn't
1: we're
2: that
1: actually,
2: like your thing?
1: No, we don't really argue.
2: Oh, okay.
1: But he's trying to use my dad's TSN login.
2: Mm-hmm.
1: And I'm trying to use my dad's TSN login to watch the FIFA World Cup.
2: Right.
1: Because if you think for 1 second I'm going to subscribe to TSN, it's not going to happen.
2: I understand.
1: Yeah. Your husband's got like a spare though, right?
2: He's currently using it. Do you want it?
1: Well, I mean, maybe.
2: Well, you can't log into two TSNs?
1: I think my dad's logged in on the other.
2: So three?
1: Yeah, I don't know. I think it's like $36 a month. I'm like,
2: what?
1: Something like that.
2: For sport?
1: Yeah.
2: God, you know, honestly, at the end of the day, if I can go to a bar and watch all the sport that I want and it's $36 a day, it's still worth it to me more than paying $36 to a company.
1: Because like World Cup is done in July. So at the end of that membership, like what am I going to watch? Bowling?
2: Maybe some darts. Bowling's good. I remember that one thing that was, who do you think you are? I am. That happens once every 11 years. Maybe you'll catch another one.
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1: Apparently, Pepsi is going to roll out driverless trucks to deliver chips and soda to stores. And I said, that's good. That's what everyone wants. Robot semi-trucks.
2: Yeah, because they're so well-driven.
1: And so that sounds so smart and safe. We never hear about trucks getting stuck under a bridge.
2: No, almost never.
1: That never happens. I'm sure they're going to save so much money. They'll finally be able to fill their chips because they own Lay's all the way up.
2: Well, you know the reason that the bags are so empty is to like make them not break in half, yeah, all of them, and crumble.
1: I thought it was to compensate for the cost of having human drivers.
2: Human driver. I know. It's a big misconception. Well, I know. It's actually to protect the chips, not, you know.
1: That's the biggest lie the devil ever told.
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1: You want to know another reason why I love coming to Legacy Dodge? 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
0: 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Mm-hmm. A trillion seconds is nearly 32,000 years.
1: Oh my gosh.
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15: From the Harvard Media News Center, here is your Fort McMurray weather. Today, sunny and a high of 24. Tonight, increasing cloudiness, rain beginning after midnight with a risk of an overnight thunderstorm, low 13. Tomorrow, rain with the risk of a thunderstorm, about 15 to 25 millimeters of rain and a high of 17. Wednesday, sunny and 18. Thursday, partly cloudy and 18. Friday, partly cloudy and 17. And on Saturday, partly cloudy and 18.
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1: Came across a pretty wild story of a high school lacrosse team who won their game and then celebrated by having some cigars.
2: Okay.
1: That's a violation of the tobacco rules that are in place. So they ended up winning the game, smoking cigars, getting busted, forfeiting the game.
2: What?
1: You know who's pumped about this?
2: Who?
1: The other team that got through in playoffs that wasn't smoking cigars. That's all they had to do to win was show up and not smoke cigars.
2: And this is why, children listening, we don't smoke.
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1: Start it.

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We don't like to do too much explaining.

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1: There's a new handbag going for $500,000, but it actually is kind of cool. So
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1: Yeah, it's a designer bag, and it is made out of lab-grown T-Rex collagen.
2: I'm sorry.
1: So it's like a Tyrannosaurus Rex skin purse.
2: Whoa. 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
1: Well, they were able to grow it from a lab. 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
2: How much does it cost?
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2: I'm trying to rack my brain of who would spend this on that.
1: I mean, I hear of people buying like $30,000 bags all the time. I'd rather have one T-Rex bag than 15 Gucci's.
3: Ryder and Lisa.

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4: From the Harvard Media News Center, here is your Fort McMurray weather. Tonight, increasing cloudiness, rain beginning after midnight, and the risk of an overnight thunderstorm, low 13. Tomorrow, rain with the risk of a thunderstorm, about 15 to 25 millimeters of rain, and a high of 17. Wednesday, sunny and 18. Thursday, partly cloudy and 18. Friday, partly cloudy and 17. Saturday, partly cloudy and 18. And then on Sunday, cloudy with showers and 17.
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3: 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Coming up on Saturday, June the 20th, it's the annual Fort McMurray Motorcycle Ride for Dad happening at Brewski's on Gregoire Drive. 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Coming up down the road in August the 13th and the 16th, it is the 2026 18U National Baseball Championships here in Fort McMurray. More details on that at baseball.ca. And finally, on September the 20th, it's the annual Interpipeline Fort McMurray Marathon. You can sign up now. Early bird registration is now open at fortmcmurraymarathon.ca.
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3: I'm Corey Atkinson. Here's what's trending on Play. Pressure is building on the Alberta government to improve Highway 63 after residents organized their own repair operation in Fort McMurray. More than 150 volunteers and supporters gathered Friday as crews filled potholes along one of northern Alberta's busiest transportation corridors. The effort followed months of complaints about damaged vehicles, rough pavement, and deteriorating road conditions. The citizen-led initiative came as the regional municipality of Wood Buffalo continued discussions with Alberta Transportation about transferring maintenance responsibilities for the urban section of Highway 63. The province has since committed to accelerating repairs and providing regular maintenance updates. Residents are being urged to use extra caution outdoors as wildfire danger remains high in the Fort McMurray Forest area. Warmer temperatures have increased the risk of fires starting and spreading quickly. Officials say there are currently no active wildfires in the region, but many fires are caused by human activity and can be prevented. Questions are being raised in Ottawa about the future of a proposed Pacific oil pipeline. Conservatives are criticizing Liberal members of a parliamentary committee for blocking debate on a motion declaring the project to be in Canada's national interest. The dispute comes more than a year after Prime Minister Mark Carney voiced support for a new West Coast export pipeline. A major Indigenous-led housing project is moving forward in Edmonton. With more, here's Harvard Media's John Tupper.
4: Mikisew Group and Paragon Living have announced plans for Mikisew Commons, a 438-unit development, including 180 affordable housing units. The project is being led in part by the Mikisew Cree First Nation based in Fort Chipewyan and is expected to provide relief through housing affordability.
3: And environmental leadership is being celebrated after a Fort McMurray business received provincial recognition. Askimat Service received an Emerald Award for environmental excellence in emissions reduction. The company says its cleaning system helps reduce client emissions by nearly 790,000 pounds of carbon dioxide annually. The emissions calculations were independently verified by SAIT. You can always access your local and Canadian news by downloading our app or visiting play1037.ca. That's what's trending on Play. I'm Corey Atkinson.
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3: I'm Corey Atkinson with your look at sports. The Fort McMurray Giants have been off since Saturday's 12-3 loss to Lethbridge.

0: Bridget Holm. The Giants are on the road this week, but tonight's scheduled game against the Energy City Cactus Rats has been postponed due to stadium issues in Sherwood Park and reset for a doubleheader June 21st. Tomorrow, the Giants begin their road trip in Sylvan Lake against the Gulls for the first of two games there, Tuesday and Wednesday. An Indigenous sports gallery is continuing to grow in Wood Buffalo. Athletes, community builders, and local legends were honored during a ceremony at the Nickanon Community Center on Fort McMurray 468 First Nation territory. Recipients received beaded medallions and were added to the traveling gallery, which celebrates Indigenous contributions to sport across the region. The Carolina Hurricanes are Stanley Cup champions after defeating the Vegas Golden Knights 3-0 last night to win the series 4-2. Hurricanes captain Jordan Staal was named playoff MVP and received the Conn Smythe Trophy. And back to baseball, the Toronto Blue Jays have the day off before opening a series in Boston tomorrow. That is your look at sports. I'm Corey Atkinson.
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0: From the Harvard Media News Center, here is your Fort McMurray weather. Tonight, increasing cloudiness, rain beginning after midnight, and the risk of an overnight thunderstorm, low 13. Tomorrow, rain with the risk of a thunderstorm, about 15 to 25 millimeters of rain, and a high of 17. Wednesday, sunny and 18. Thursday, partly cloudy and 18. Friday, partly cloudy and 17. Saturday, partly cloudy and 18. And then on Sunday, cloudy with showers and 17.
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1: So we saw two of the major trophies handed out over the weekend. Stanley Cup last night. Carolina Hurricanes won that. And the New York Knicks won the NBA championship. The wildest part about it is both the teams went 16-3. 16 wins, 3 losses throughout playoffs, which is incredibly dominant. But the fact they both did it kind of takes away that either of them did.
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0: Afternoons with Ryder and Lisa.
1: So apparently what you take oral medication with, like as far as a liquid goes, actually matters on how the medicine releases in your body. Like if you're taking Tylenol with soda, it's not going to release when it's in your guts as much as it is when it's in your mouth. Whereas tap water, it'll get it down to the guts where that's where they think you should be having the medicine.
2: Interesting.
1: So they're saying tap water is the answer. 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
2: What if you're a Brita filter girly through and through?
1: 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More so if there's carbonation or certain minerals or whatever enhanced in it, or even juice, and the sugar will break down the shell of the pill when they actually want that to be in you when it's released.
2: So no more Mountain Dew.
1: No more chugging Mountain Dew to take your pills. Exactly.
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2: I'm Corey Atkinson. Here's what's trending on Play. Pressure is building on the Alberta government to improve Highway 63 after residents organized their own repair operation in Fort McMurray. More than 150 volunteers and supporters gathered Friday as crews filled potholes along one of northern Alberta's busiest transportation corridors. The effort followed months of complaints about damaged vehicles, rough pavement, and deteriorating road conditions. The citizen-led initiative came as the regional municipality of Wood Buffalo continued discussions with Alberta Transportation, transferring maintenance responsibilities for the urban section of Highway 63. The province has since committed to accelerating repairs and providing regular maintenance updates. Wildfire officials are encouraging residents to take steps to reduce the risk of human-caused fires. The fire danger rating is currently high across the Fort McMurray Forest area due to warm weather conditions. Outdoor enthusiasts are being reminded to fully extinguish campfires and regularly inspect off-highway vehicles for debris that could ignite. Debate is continuing over Canada's energy infrastructure and export capacity. Conservative energy critic Shannon Stubbs says Liberal MPs refuse to debate a committee motion supporting a Pacific pipeline. Conservatives argue a new export route would strengthen access to Asian markets, while questions remain about timelines, routes, and project proponents. Affordable housing is set to expand through a new partnership involving the Mikisew Cree First Nation. With more, here's Harvard Media's John Tupper.
3: Plans for Mikisew Commons in northeastern Edmonton include 438 homes, with 180 offered at below market rates. Project partners say affordability will be protected for 40 years, while accessible units will help serve residents with mobility challenges.
2: Environmental leadership is being celebrated after a Fort McMurray business received provincial recognition. Askimat Service received an Emerald Award for environmental excellence in emissions reduction. The company says its cleaning system helps reduce client emissions by nearly 790,000 pounds of carbon dioxide annually. You can always access your local and Canadian news by downloading our app or visiting play1037.ca. That's what's trending on Play. I'm Corey Atkinson.
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2: I'm Corey Atkinson with your look at sports. The Fort McMurray Giants have been off since Saturday's 12-3 loss to Lethbridge at home. The Giants are on the road this week, but tonight's scheduled game against the Energy City Cactus Rats has been postponed due to stadium issues in Sherwood Park and reset for a doubleheader June 21st. Tomorrow, the Giants begin their road trip in Sylvan Lake against the Gulls for the first of two games there, Tuesday and Wednesday. An Indigenous sports gallery is continuing to grow in Wood Buffalo. Athletes, community builders, and local legends were honored during a ceremony at the Nickanon Community Center on Fort McMurray 468 First Nation territory. Recipients received beaded medallions and were added to the traveling gallery, which celebrates Indigenous contributions to sport across the region. The Carolina Hurricanes are Stanley Cup champions after defeating the Vegas Golden Knights 3-0 last night to win the series 4-2. Hurricanes captain Jordan Staal was named playoff MVP and received the Conn Smythe Trophy. And back to baseball, the Toronto Blue Jays have the day off before opening a series in Boston tomorrow. That is your look at sports. I'm Corey Atkinson.
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8: Tonight, increasing cloudiness. Periods of rain beginning near midnight, low 13. Tuesday, periods of rain ending in the afternoon, then a mix of sun and cloud, high 19. Wednesday, sunshine, high 20. Thursday, mix of sun and cloud, high 19. Friday, mix of sun and cloud, high 18 degrees. And Saturday, mix of sun and cloud, high 19.
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1: Have you ever had a dream and it actually made you want to change something in your life?
2: 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Why? What happened?
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1: I don't think I've ever actively made a decision based on it. I remember back in the day, if I had like a dream about a girl, then I'd think about her for the next 4 days.
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1: UFC legend Conor McGregor is making his return to the octagon, and he is doing it on our wedding night. And we're getting married in the evening. So I have buddies already inquiring, like, hey, are you going to have a TV set up?
2: What should we do?
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2: There's going to be someone that's not paying attention to us, and they're going to be watching the game, the fight in the corner.
1: 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And they'll start cheering. We'll think it's for us.
2: What do we do?
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0: afternoons with Ryder and Lisa.
1: Apparently, the caterpillars that turn into moths are really bad this season. There's some people like putting out warnings at certain lakes being like, if you don't like furry insects, do not come for the next 4 to 6 weeks until they turn into moths.
2: The funny thing is, if they were the kind of caterpillar that turned into a butterfly, everybody would be really excited.
1: Oh, there'd be lineups.
2: We're so mean to moths.
1: I know. Poor moths. They're just trying their best.
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1: I'm Corey Atkinson. Here's what's trending on Play. Pressure is building on the Alberta government to improve Highway 63 after residents organized their own repair operation in Fort McMurray. More than 150 volunteers and supporters gathered Friday as crews filled potholes along one of northern Alberta's busiest transportation corridors. The effort followed months of complaints about damaged vehicles, rough pavement, and deteriorating road conditions. The citizen-led initiative came as the regional municipality of Wood Buffalo continued discussions with Alberta Transportation about transferring maintenance responsibilities for the urban section of Highway 63. The province has since committed to accelerating repairs and providing regular maintenance updates. Residents are being urged to use extra caution outdoors as wildfire danger remains high in the Fort McMurray forest area. Warmer temperatures have increased the risk of fires starting and spreading quickly. Officials say there are currently no active wildfires in the region, but many fires are caused by human activity and can be prevented. Questions are being raised in Ottawa about the future of a proposed Pacific oil pipeline. Conservatives are criticizing Liberal members of a parliamentary committee for blocking debate on a motion declaring the project to be in Canada's national interest. The dispute comes more than a year after Prime Minister Mark Carney voiced support for a new West Coast export pipeline. A major Indigenous-led housing project is moving forward in Edmonton. With more, here's Harvard Media's John Tupper.
2: 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The project is